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behind those relationships that are ending. 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Yes, including the legal parts, all the new family dynamics. And what I truly love, and I know you will love it too, is that this will be an honest conversation. This show will make you laugh, will make you cry, and reflect on all of it. 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Let's let Kelly, Donna, and Jess bring you up to speed on Saturday at 8 a.m. Split

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They have this great conversation that dives into the stories, the real nitty-gritty of what happens behind those relationships that are ending, the hard decisions, how the kids are involved, the mess of it all. Yes, including the legal parts, all the new family dynamics. And what I truly love, and I know you will love it too, is that this will be an honest conversation. This show will make you laugh, will make you cry, and reflect on all of it. Split Happens is a safe space that will help you grow, find your power and humanity in the middle of all messy divorces. Let's let Kelly, Donna, and Jess bring

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Happy Friday, party people. We made it to the weekend. How can I start it off for you? 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

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A community backpack drive is going down benefiting local students. 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This is hosted by Greg Mirhoff of State Farm, where every auto quote means another backpack donated. This event is going down on Saturday, August 15th from 11 a.m. to 1 p.m. over at Saxton Middle School, which is located at 121 Saxton Street in Patchogue. Please come on down, donate anything that these kids will need for school. They're going to be accepting it and they're going to be getting it to kids in need. The Stuff the Bus Backpack Drive, once again, going down on Saturday, August 15th from 11 a.m. to 1 p.m.

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0: But there are crazy stories all over the world, and he found some just for you on You Just Can't Make This Up. 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

Average, pop a twist, cabbage off instinct. 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Yeah, Papa and Pop. 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Bang every MC easily. Please hear me, recently. 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

0: 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North Sea Fire Department at 149 Noyak Road, Southampton. Tuesday, August 4th through Saturday, August 8th at the North Sea Fire Department, 149 Noyak Road, Southampton. We'll see you there.
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0: Brandon Carpenter on Party 105. It's Austin Lyons hanging out with you, playing all your favorite party hits and throwbacks on this. What day is it today?
1: It's Friday then. It's Saturday, Sunday. What? It's Friday then. Saturday, Sunday. What?
0: Yeah, it is. And coming up this hour, I'm going to get you into Adventureland. A family four-pack up for grabs. Plus, I got news about one K-pop group that really has an idea about what you should be doing at their concert. And it doesn't involve your phone.

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Party 105 and Spider-Man might be the biggest movie on the planet right now, but that doesn't mean Tom Holland enjoyed every moment of filming it. No, apparently he at least revealed the worst thing about Spider-Man, namely the suit being as smelly as it is, which I guess is fair play when you're running and sweating in it for hours and hours on end in the bright sun. Yeah, it might get a little ripe underneath there. Even Tom Holland couldn't make that.

0: 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It's Austin Wyatt hanging out with you, playing all your favorite party hits and throwbacks. But since it is almost noon, that means it's time for me to step on aside and let DJ Impact take over control and provide you that midday mix the way that only he can. 60 minutes of completely commercial-free live mixing to help power your lunch hour. 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

Thank you, boys. Throwing it back on Party 105. It's Austin Lyons hanging out with you, playing all your favorite party hits and throwbacks. And did Disney learn that not everyone can afford Disney Plus? 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
5: 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He has everything play plays for children

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1: Right about now, you're about to be possessed by the sounds of MC Rawface.

Party 105, and as it turns out, Disney has realized that not everyone can constantly pay for an exorbitant amount of subscriptions. That's why CEO of Disney, Josh D'Amaro, says that they're actually exploring a free product for streaming customers. At least he confirmed that in a call with investors today. 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Netflix might be doing the same thing. 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

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They got rides aplenty, attractions, games, and so much more. 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

0: Ariana Grande on Party 105. It's Austin Lyons hanging out with you, playing all your favorite party hits and throwbacks. And coming up this hour, I got another family four-pack to get you into Adventureland. Plus, I've also got some news about what Patchogue is doing to help those who need an Uber home at the end of the night.
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Party 105 and a little bit of a weed watch. A new law just went into effect yesterday, signed by Kathy Hochul up at the governor's office, that says that cannabis can now be sold by more types of small business at authorized venues, things like farmers market and approved community events. The law will help licensed micro businesses and dispensaries succeed in the state's legal cannabis market. So do we think this is a good move? Let me know. 631-580-1053.

0: Rihanna on Party 105. It's Austin Lyons hanging out with you, playing all your favorite party hits and throwbacks with a dose of wholesome news as I head on out the door. There's building a legacy for your family, and then there's building a legacy far beyond that. And that's what we're focusing on today as we head down to North Carolina for our dose of wholesome news, because an owner of a boat company in North Carolina spent 6 decades rebuilding a business that was near bankrupt. He bought it in the 1960s, and he helped it grow into a business generating more than $100 million in annual revenue. So when it came time to sell it, the guy, Eddie Smith Jr., decided, well, he was going to look for his options. And he turned down huge offers for his Grady White Boats business and instead transferred control of his company to a trust. Well, why does this sound very, very business-like? Well, because it involves a trust. But under the new structure, the company can never be sold to massive profit seekers. Instead, its profits will help fund charitable causes through a nonprofit social welfare organization. Basically, instead of selling his business for massive profit that he can then fund all of his stuff for the rest of his life and his family with, he decided to give all of the profits away that he could in perpetuity to those that need it. And that's your dose of wholesome news as I head on out the door, helping out more than him and his family, helping out those in need as life continues to go on and as long as that business is successful. That's your dose of wholesome news as I head on out the door. I've been Austin Lyons. Thank you for hanging out with me. Coming in next is Amanda. She's in for Anna Maria as your afternoon entertainment. And so is DJ Blaze, and he's got your 5 o'clock traffic jam to keep you moving and grooving while you're probably stuck in traffic on the way home. But that'll about do it for me. And I'll remind you, as always, for simply getting through the night and getting up today. You're doing great, sweetie.
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Taylor Swift on Party 105. What's going on? It is Amanda in for Anna Maria for the last day. Coming up, we got some BTS, Lady Gaga, Mimi Webb. But first, Lauryn Hill.

0: Party 105, Party Hits, and Throwbacks. What's going on, everybody? It is Amanda in for Anna Maria. And apparently, boomers have some problems with supermarkets. And there's a whole list. So if you ask anybody, if they have any beef with grocery stores, most people will probably talk about everything being expensive. But if you specifically ask boomers, you better grab hold of your chair because they have so many things. And here's the top 10 according to Fox News. Self-checkout. This is a younger person's game. In a previous poll, 62% of older folks say they prefer cashier-assisted checkout. Bargain grocery stores. Boomers prefer classic supermarkets rather than dealing with lack of inventory and organization at the bargain places. Searching for products. They don't like the stores moving things around. I don't blame them. When I know where something is, I want to go in, I want to get it, and I want to get out. Digital coupons. The share of people 65 and older who are using a smartphone app is growing, but boomers still prefer physical coupons. I do like it on my phone, I'm not going to lie, but I'm not a boomer. Neglected shopping cart. No one likes having to fight a shopping cart with the janky wheel, but it can be extra annoying if you have mobility issues, and I get that. Generic brands. In a recent survey, 26% of boomers say they rarely or almost never consider switching from their favorite name brand. Understaffing, that's a given. No grocery baggers. Older folks complain about having to bring their own bags and do their own bagging. They consider that labor. And the last one I'm going to talk about is convenience foods. Boomers don't want a grocery store to be focused on prepared foods and packaged meals. Those are more popular among millennials who would rather pay for convenience rather than making something from scratch. I don't agree. I make everything from scratch, so can't relate. Like, I make my own Alfredo sauce. I make my own pasta sauce. I make chicken franchise. I don't want it pre-prepped. I want to make it myself so I know what's in it. Thank you.
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3: 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North Sea Fire Department at 149 Noyak Road, Southampton. Tuesday, August 4th through Saturday, August 8th at the North Sea Fire Department, 149 Noyak Road, Southampton. We'll see you there.
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0: 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And my parenting advice today is actually going to be to help children in need. We're Stuffing the Bus. It's a community backpack drive benefiting local students. Donate new backpacks or school supplies and help kids start the school year ready to succeed. This is happening with Anna Maria at Saxon Middle School, 121 Saxon Street in Patchogue, Saturday, August 15th from 11 a.m. to 1 p.m. It's hosted by Greg Merhoff of State Farm, where every auto quote means another backpack donated. So stop on by August 15th from 11 to 1 and help these kids start the school year off ready to go.
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0: Silent Treatment, Freya Sky on Party 105. Coming up, we got some Chris Brown, Camila Cabello, Benson Boone, but first, Eminem.
1: Look, if you had one shot or one opportunity to seize everything you ever wanted in one moment, would you capture it?

0: Party 105, Party Hits, and Throwbacks, and it's Friday. So let's give you some random facts, because I love a good random fact. So you know how zebras have stripes? Well, they actually help keep them cool. Zebras graze longer than other animals, which means they're out in the sun longer, and the stripes help them regulate their body temperature. It's an interesting one. Burger King can't call itself Burger King in Australia because a small restaurant already owns the trademark. So all the Australian locations are actually called Hungry Jack's. The official birthplace of Kermit the Frog is Leland, Mississippi. Jim Henson used to spend time there growing up as a child. Or as a child growing up, he lived there. That's what I meant to say. Sorry about that. The co-founder of the identity protection firm LifeLock once gave out his social security number in ads to prove how effective the service was. His identity was stolen at least 13 times, and the company was fined $12 million for false advertising. And the last one I'm going to talk about is the frozen yogurt chain TCBY originally stood for This Can't Be Yogurt, but there was a lawsuit from a competitor with a similar name, so now it stands for The Country's Best Yogurt. They're still around. There were nearly 2,000 locations in the U.S. back in the 90s and early 2000s, but there are only about 130 left. I have no idea where this place is, but if you know, let me know. 631-580-1053. I want to go. I like frozen yogurt.
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0: That song always gets me super pumped up. Fergalicious with Fergie on Party 105. And it is just about time for me to head on out of here and let DJ Blazin' take over the control room. 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That is it for me. I had an amazing time hanging out with you this week. I hope you enjoyed hanging out with me. I will see you guys next time. And remember, stay golden.
1: What's going on, party people? This is your friend, the unlicensed therapist that you have for music therapy Monday to Friday. Yes, my name is Ana Maria, and I am here to extend you a new invitation. Tune in to Split Happens right here on Party 105. Kelly from K Collections Boudoir Photography, Jess Maloney, business coach, and Donna Ray, divorce coach. 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Yes, including the legal parts, all the new family dynamics. And what I truly love, and I know you will love it too, is that this will be an honest conversation. This show will make you laugh, will make you cry, and reflect on all of it. Split Happens is a safe space that will help you grow, find your power and humanity in the middle of all messy divorces. Let's let Kelly, Donna, and Jen

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2: You want a shout out? Hit me up. 631-580-1053, baby. 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

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You're locked into the 5 o'clock traffic jam with your boy DJ Blazin'.

0: 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I'm a fireball.
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0: Fire.
2: I saw I came, I conquered. 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This little Chico on fire, he no lie. Well, y'all slipping, he's running the game. 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I gave Susie a little pat up on the booty and she turned around and said, walk this way. I was born.

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1: 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Rockin' to the beat, cause we are the best. We got Dougie Fresh and Biz Markie. Hey. Rockin' to the beat in the place to be. We got Biz Markie and DJ 20. So

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